0: the most exciting cities in the world. 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

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Your communication was so impressive. I learned so much, you were like my second adolescence. 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My heart crying at the thought of memories I utter. Cause whenever, wherever, you were always there for me. And for that, I'll always love you.

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final days of a quiet world, that something out there was already watching. Waiting. Signals in the dark on FM 104.9. A distant hum. Then silence that didn't feel right. And suddenly, everything changed. This is where the story begins, not tomorrow. 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
1: 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And thank you, Holland, for rocking my tunes.
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